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1: 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Let me rock it, that's all I wanna do. Chaka Khan, let me rock it, Chaka Khan. 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